0: Every night this week, crews are going to narrow either northbound I-5 or southbound I-5 down to one lane anywhere between milepost 88 and 95. Plus, the Scatter Creek and Maytown rest areas are going to be closed. Officials say that this is all due to a 7-mile repaving project on the freeway. The nightly lane closures are between 8 p.m. and 6 the next morning. If you frequently travel on I-5 through South Thurston County in the nighttime hours, you're encouraged to plan ahead for possible delays this week. After more than 3 months of being closed entirely, the Coons Road overpass near Napavine is finally reopened.
1: It has been ongoing for several years as far as having the bridge partially closed and then having it fully closed for the construction to repair it.
0: Celesta Machina with the Washington State Department of Transportation says that there have been restrictions with the Coons Road overpass since June of 2024 after an oversized freight load traveling on the freeway struck and damaged the overpass, which wasn't the first such collision to occur there.
1: Since I've been with WashDOT and going into my 13th year, this is the third time that we have had the bridge struck and damaged.
0: Permanent overpass repairs were finally completed before the 4th of July weekend. Beginning this week, a burn ban takes effect in unincorporated Thurston County starting Wednesday, July 8th. For those living in Rochester, Grand Mound, Maytown, and beyond, burn restrictions are going to continue through mid-October. As for Lewis County, the annual ban on burn piles begins next week, July 15th, lasting through October 15th. But as Lewis County Commissioner Scott Brummer previously noted, the burn restriction could be altered.
2: Because there are many times in the fall we see wet conditions much earlier than October 15th, and it can be amended to lift the restriction prior to the 15th.
0: Officials say that the annual summertime burn restrictions have resulted in significant drops in brush fires and property damage in recent years. You're listening to KITI News. We'll check sports and weather next.
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0: In KITI Sports, one final World Cup match is being played at what we call Lumen Field.
4: There's the final whistle. Seattle, we're coming back Monday night in the round of 16.
0: That final call from last week's U.S.-Bosnia match on Fox. Today is the day when Team USA battles Belgium here in the Pacific Northwest. Kickoff is at 5 o'clock. In baseball, the Mariners have completed their 6-game homestand at T-Mobile Park. They take the day off today for travel day. They're about to begin a 6-game road trip to the Sunshine State. The Mariners visit the Marlins tomorrow, staying in Miami for 3 days. Then the M's move on to Tampa Bay to take on the Rays. KITI Twin City Area Weather Forecast. Tonight, mostly clear with a low of 50. Tomorrow, mostly sunny with a high of 77 degrees. I'm Miles McKnight, and you're now up to date with KITI News.
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Apparently they're going old school here. They don't ride them like this anymore. Greg Kinn.

0: 100.5 FM, 1420 KITI. Mitch Ryder. Well, the Seattle Mariners won their series with the Toronto Blue Jays over the weekend. They took 2 out of 3. Back-to-back-back shutouts, even 11-0 on Saturday, and they came up 4-0 yesterday. Now the M's are again the top of the AL West. They're a game and a half ahead of the second-place Rangers. An off day for Seattle today. They're off to Florida now. They've got 3 games in Miami, and then they go 3 games in Tampa Bay. First game of the road trip is coming up tomorrow afternoon at 3:40.
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0: 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Got to be cruel to be kind. It's Nick Lowe this afternoon.
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2: ABC News, I'm Stephanie Officer. President Trump today telling reporters he asked FIFA to review the red card against top U.S. soccer player Philarin Balogun. Trump insisting he did not demand the one-game suspension be lifted during a phone call with FIFA's head. FIFA reversing the decision. Now Balogun is playing in tonight's World Cup match against Belgium.
3: They made the right decision because, number one, it wasn't a foul. And you want to see a game with your best players.
2: Balogun receiving the red card during a World Cup match against Bosnia-Herzegovina for stepping on a player's ankle. Hamas today saying it has dissolved its government in Gaza to make way for a new one. ABC News contributor Stephen Ganyard.
4: Gaza's going to be a problem forever. And frankly, we'll see. Hamas will never probably go away in Gaza. It'll be in perpetuity. Hezbollah is never going to go away. It's just going to how, if the Israelis can build enough of a buffer through Gaza and through the southern Lebanon to make it at least so that it's not the problem it's been in the past.
2: This is ABC News.
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Give me good loving. Crazy Elephant. Well, congratulations are in order to Mariner Randy Arozarena. He was named an All-Star for the second year in a row. It's the third time he's been named, but second year in a row with the Mariners now. The All-Star game, by the way, is coming up on the 14th at Citizens Bank Park in Philadelphia.

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0: 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Nobody told me, I just assumed. 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
2: ABC News, I'm Stephanie Officer. The Democratic nominee for Senate in Maine, Graham Plattner, says he's looking to a path forward in the race as he denies a new published allegation that he sexually assaulted a former girlfriend. ABC News has not independently verified the allegations. The woman dated Graham Plattner on and off for more than 2 years and told Politico Plattner entered her home in 2021 while drunk and forced himself on her. Plattner denies the allegations.
3: Regardless of the inaccuracy of the reporting, but mindful of the political reality it will inflict, we are taking the time to reflect on the best path forward.
2: Dozens of large fires burning across the West, most in Colorado, Utah, and New Mexico. Incident Commander Jake Livingston with the Alaska Complex Incident Management Team.
4: We do have challenges out there. Those are hot, dry conditions, rough terrain, and then, of course, we're keeping an eye out for any thunderstorms that move into the area with those outflow winds. Those are problematic.
2: This is ABC News.
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A belated happy birthday to Debbie Harry. Turned 81 on the 1st. Here she is with Blondie, and the tide is high.

0: 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I'm Mitch Ryder and the Detroit Wheels. Suck it to me, baby. Suck it to me, a phrase that actually came across the lips of President Richard Milhouse Nixon back in the day at his on Ron and Martin's Laugh-In.
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0: 102.5 FM, 1420 KIKI. Eric Burton and the Animals. We got to get out of this place. Yeah, Bobby Hart. And I got to get out of this place. My time is up today. I'll see you back here tomorrow afternoon.
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2: ABC News, I'm Stephanie Officer. Russia attacking Ukraine, killing at least 26 people in and around the capital of Kyiv. All of Moscow's ballistic missiles hitting their targets. The massive attack coming before a NATO summit in Turkey this week. ABC's Burke Clennett.
3: Diplomats among NATO nations, they say that leaders, they are weighing fresh pledges of these, you know, advanced air defense systems and a multi-year support framework. But, you know, some allies have been slow to follow through and deliver on those earlier promises. So there's real uncertainty about how far they'll go this time.
2: Well, after a controversy embroiled FIFA overturning last week's red card for U.S. player Florian Balogun at the advice of President Trump so he could play in tonight's game, the U.S. has been formally knocked out of the World Cup by Belgium with a score of 1-4.

0: Belgium now goes on to face Spain later this week. Other remaining teams include Morocco, Egypt, Colombia, and Norway. 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
1: 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Your foot was on the gas and her life was on the line. 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

KITI and music from the Miracles on your Monday evening. It's another edition of the Night Shift with Bobby Jackson. I hope your holiday weekend was outstanding, as was ours at the Jackson Hacienda. This hour we'll hear from America, Fleetwood Mac, the Guess Who, and more right now. Here's the Doobies on AM 1420 and FM 92.9 KITI.

KITI with music from the Zombies. Bobby J here with you as we take a look at the weather tonight. Calling for mostly cloudy skies and a chance of showers after midnight with lows in the upper 50s. For Tuesday, it'll be partly sunny in the morning, then becoming mostly cloudy in the afternoon with a 50% chance of rain and highs in the mid-70s. Tuesday night, more clouds with lows in the upper 50s. And then for Wednesday, sunny with highs in the mid-80s. Here's something from Bobby J's storehouse of useless information. If the sun comes out for 15 minutes, somebody out there is mowing. Usually it's me. Here's the Turtles, KITI.

0: KITI, AM 1420 and FM 92.9 with music from Bob Seger. Hey, why is it that every junk drawer has a boatload of batteries in it that just don't work? I bet you're all heading that direction right now, aren't you? Hey, we'll be back after the break. Stay with us.
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to San Francisco, she must have lost her way. Posting a poster of Pancho and Cisco one California day. She says she believes in a Robin Hood and brotherhood and colors of green and gray.

San Francisco, I will be Gadjoué. I'll be the Count of Monte Cristo, you'll be the Countess May.

That's Chad and Jeremy on KITI. Bobby J with you on this Monday edition of The Night Shift. Somebody's going to be driving away in a 2012 6-speed Jeep Wrangler, and there's no reason it can't be you. 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
2: ABC News, I'm Stephanie Officer. A roof partially collapsed at BJ's Wholesale Club in New Jersey's Monmouth County this morning. No injuries reported. It happened after a week of severe weather and heavy rains that led to flooding. In Scotch Plains, about a half hour from New York City, Giselle Iondidis said a storm brought a tree down near her house.
3: We were just trapped in here. We couldn't leave for the whole weekend because the car was in the driveway, and all that tree, if you can see it, was in front of my driveway. But my husband went out himself alone, and by hand, he cut all the branches and put it in front of the house.
2: The U.S. is out of the World Cup, losing to Belgium 4-1 tonight during the game played in Seattle. One fan, Liz Johnson, who lives in Seattle, says no matter what, the World Cup is good for the U.S.
4: Having just the amount of Americans, having all the international visitors, putting Seattle on the main stage.
2: Colombia, Egypt, and Norway, among those still in the competition. This is ABC News.
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I hope you're having a great evening, enjoying the summertime. Let's get back to the reason you're here with music from Dire Straits, KITI.

0: AM 1420 and FM 92.9 KITI with music from the Eagles. Let's take a look at the weather tonight, calling for mostly cloudy skies with a chance of showers after midnight with lows in the upper 50s. For Tuesday, it'll be partly sunny in the morning, then becoming mostly cloudy in the afternoon with a 50% chance of rain and highs in the mid-70s. Tuesday night, more clouds with lows in the upper 50s. Then for Wednesday, sunny with highs in the mid-80s. Back after the break on the night shift. Stay with us.
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0: 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We've got more great music coming on the night shift after we go away to pay some bills, so don't go away.
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2: ABC News, I'm Stephanie Officer. New allegations rocking a key Senate race that many Democrats were hoping could potentially shift the balance of power in the Senate. Politico reporting a former girlfriend's claim. Plattner sexually assaulted her 5 years ago.
3: The main Democratic Party is calling on Plattner to drop out. The timing here is critical. He has until July 13th to withdraw from the race for the party to be able to, by law, replace him on the ballot come November.
2: That's ABC's Jay O'Brien. France star Kylian Mbappe has some sharp words for Paraguayan Senator Celeste Amarilla over racist remarks she posted after Paraguay's loss to France in the World Cup's round of 16. On Monday, Mbappe called her a, quote, despicable woman unworthy of serving in Paraguay's Congress. Amarilla mocked the French captain's origins, upbringing, education, and appearance in a post on X. The Paraguayan government condemned Amarilla's remarks, while the French president is standing behind Mbappe. This is ABC News.
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Welcome back to the Night Shift with Bobby Jackson here on KITI AM and FM, and that's music from Elton John. And before that, you heard From the Grassroots with more of the greatest hits on the way. Here's Crosby, Stills, and Nash, KITI.

0: That's the Beach Boys on the station that plays the classics every time you tune in, KITI. Let's get the latest weather for you. Tonight, calling for mostly cloudy skies and a chance of showers after midnight with lows in the upper 50s. For Tuesday, it'll be partly sunny in the morning, then becoming mostly cloudy in the afternoon with a 50% chance of rain and highs in the mid-70s. Tuesday night, more clouds with lows in the upper 50s. Then for Wednesday, sunny with highs in the mid-80s. Hey, we're coming back after this, so don't go away. Keep it tuned to KITI.
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Here's the Partridge Family. You're with Bobby J. and KITI.

You know, I'm no different from anybody else. I start each day and I end each night. But it gets really lonely when you're by yourself. Now where is love? And who is love? I gotta know.

That's Glenn Campbell on KITI. Hey, every day brings us one step closer to giving away this great-looking 2012 6-speed Jeep Wrangler. 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

You're rolling through the night with Bobby J and the greatest hits of all time on the start of another summer week. As we get closer to the 11 o'clock hour, here's the Rolling Stones. Keep it tuned to the night shift on KITI.

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2: ABC News, I'm Stephanie Officer. The U.S. knocked out of the World Cup, losing to Belgium 4-1 Monday night during a game played in Seattle. One fan, Liz Johnson, who lives there, says no matter what, the World Cup is good for America.
3: Having just the amount of Americans, having all the international visitors, putting Seattle on the main stage.
2: The man accused of killing Charlie Kirk in court Monday with Kirk's parents and his widow Erica listening as evidence was presented. ABC's Kana Whitworth.
4: It was an emotional day for the Kirk family, who left the courtroom during graphic testimony.
5: A lot of people were screaming, standing up, and starting to run in all different directions away from the center of the tent.
4: Prosecutors laying out their case in a mini trial to convince a judge there's enough evidence to try Robinson for gunning down the conservative activist at his event at Utah Valley University.
2: Another museum heist in France, this time at Lalique, where Sticky Fingers reportedly nabbed 20 pieces of jewelry worth about $4.5 million early Sunday. This is ABC News.
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You know, before long, somebody's going to hear the words, "Congratulations, you've won the Jeep." 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

That's music from the Box Tops on KITI, and that wraps up this edition of the Night Shift for a Monday. I hope you enjoyed yourself tonight. We've got more great music coming your way. Bobby J signing off, but I'll be back tomorrow night with more great tunes for you. 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
2: ABC News, I'm Stephanie Officer. New allegations rocking a key Senate race that many Democrats were hoping could potentially shift the balance of power in the Senate. Politico reporting a former girlfriend's claim. Plattner sexually assaulted her 5 years ago.
3: The main Democratic Party is calling on Plattner to drop out. The timing here is critical. He has until July 13th to withdraw from the race for the party to be able to, by law, replace him on the ballot come November.
2: That's ABC's Jay O'Brien. France star Kylian Mbappe has some sharp words for Paraguayan Senator Celeste Amarilla over racist remarks she posted after Paraguay's loss to France in the World Cup's round of 16. On Monday, Mbappe called her a, quote, despicable woman unworthy of serving in Paraguay's Congress. Amarilla mocked the French captain's origins, upbringing, education, and appearance in a post on X. The Paraguayan government condemned Amarilla's remarks, while the French president is standing behind Mbappe. This is ABC News.
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2: ABC News, I'm Stephanie Officer. The U.S. knocked out of the World Cup, losing to Belgium 4-1 Monday night during a game played in Seattle. One fan, Liz Johnson, who lives there, says no matter what, the World Cup is good for America.
3: Having just the amount of Americans, having all the international visitors, putting Seattle on the main stage.
2: The man accused of killing Charlie Kirk in court Monday with Kirk's parents and his widow Erica listening as evidence was presented. ABC's Kana Whitworth.
4: It was an emotional day for the Kirk family, who left the courtroom during graphic testimony.
5: A lot of people were screaming, standing up, and starting to run in all different directions away from the center of the tent.
4: Prosecutors laying out their case in a mini trial to convince a judge there's enough evidence to try Robinson for gunning down the conservative activist at his event at Utah Valley University.
2: Another museum heist in France, this time at Lalique, where Sticky Fingers reportedly nabbed 20 pieces of jewelry worth about $4.5 million early Sunday. This is ABC News.
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2: ABC News, I'm Stephanie Officer. New allegations rocking a key Senate race that many Democrats were hoping could potentially shift the balance of power in the Senate. Politico reporting a former girlfriend's claim, Plattner sexually assaulted her 5 years ago.
3: The main Democratic Party is calling on Plattner to drop out. The timing here is critical. He has until July 13th to withdraw from the race for the party to be able to, by law, replace him on the ballot come November.
2: That's ABC's Jay O'Brien. France star Kylian Mbappe has some sharp words for Paraguayan Senator Celeste Amarilla over racist remarks she posted after Paraguay's loss to France in the World Cup's round of 16. On Monday, Mbappe called her a, quote, despicable woman unworthy of serving in Paraguay's Congress. Amarilla mocked the French captain's origins, upbringing, education, and appearance in a post on X. The Paraguayan government condemned Amarilla's remarks, while the French president is standing behind Mbappe. This is ABC News.
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2: ABC News, I'm Sherry Preston. Maine Democrat Graham Clatner, who is hoping to unseat Senator Susan Collins this fall, facing allegations of sexual assault. A former girlfriend says it happened 5 years ago. He denies it. Today will be day two of the hearing for Tyler Robinson, charged with the murder of Charlie Kirk. ABC's Kana Whitworth has been in the Utah courtroom.
3: It was an emotional day for the Kirk family, who left the courtroom during graphic testimony.
4: A lot of people were screaming, standing up, and starting to run in all different directions away from the center of the tent.
3: Prosecutors laying out their case in a mini trial to convince a judge there's enough evidence to try Robinson for gunning down the conservative activist at his event at Utah Valley University.
2: The U.S. men's national team losing to Belgium 4-1 in the World Cup last night. The match amplified by the red card suspension, then unsuspension of striker Flo Balogun, who was able to play after FIFA cited a rarely used exception to allow him back on the pitch. President Trump spoke with the FIFA president about the red card, but they deny any involvement. This is ABC News.
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2: ABC News, I'm Shiri Preston. Just no getting past the quarterfinals for the U.S. men's national soccer team at the World Cup. ESPN's Jay Reynolds.
3: Last night, they commit crucial mistakes early. They wind up losing to Belgium 4-1. U.S. giving up a goal in the ninth minute. They did tie it at one, but Belgium retook the lead a couple of minutes later and never looked back.
2: This makes four of the last five World Cups that the Team USA lost in the quarters, the only exception 2018 when they didn't qualify at all. The loss coming with Fallerin Balogun in the first pitch. He was allowed to play after President Trump called FIFA's president asking for a review of his red card. FIFA says the call made no difference in the decision to allow him to play. President's headed to Turkey right now to meet with leaders from NATO countries. Another attack in the Strait of Hormuz. A tanker is on fire this morning after being hit. More calls for Maine Democrat Graham Platner to drop out of the Senate race after new allegations against him of sex assault. This is ABC News.
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It's Diana Ross on KITI. I'm Matt Shannon checking in. Glad you are tuned in. In a few minutes at 5 o'clock, ABC kicks off the hour, followed by Miles McKnight in our local newsroom for the first time this morning. And here's Manfred Mann's Earth Band.

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2: From ABC News, I'm Sherry Preston. President Trump has landed in Ankara, Turkey, where he will attend this week's NATO summit. The White House hoping to keep the pressure on European countries to pony up more money and to smooth over past differences. ABC's Karen Travers is there.
3: The administration is really framing this as a chance for a rebranding of NATO, in a sense, kind of this NATO 3.0, as they're calling it. They're really trying to focus this summit on the idea that they want European countries to play a bigger role in the defense of the European continent. The U.S. ambassador to NATO, Matt Whitaker, said last week, they remain a proud NATO member, but we have responsibilities elsewhere in the world as the world's only superpower.
2: Iran fired at least two missiles at commercial ships in the Strait of Hormuz overnight. There are reports one was hit, complicating the already shaky ceasefire. The man accused of killing Charlie Kirk in court on Monday and will be again today as a judge was shown videos of the shooting that took Kirk's life.
4: Some videos so disturbing, the judge visibly flinched as he watched the moment Kirk was assassinated. Supporters of the Kirk family in the courtroom, who could only hear the audio, brought to tears.
2: ABC's Kana Whitworth. As of yet, the new world screw worm hasn't affected the price of hamburger, the cost of which is still relatively high compared to past years.
5: Agriculture officials now confirm 32 cases of the parasitic larvae of the screw worm fly infesting livestock in a dozen Texas counties and a dog in New Mexico. And while the price of ground beef is nearly $7 a pound, industry analysts say it has nothing to do with the new world screw worm and everything to do with lower production and steady consumer demand.
2: ABC's Jim Ryan in Dallas-Fort Worth. Big storms in New Jersey overnight in Camden near Philadelphia, where fast flooding led to several stranded cars. Half a foot of rain was too much for the roof of a BJ's wholesale there. It collapsed. 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
1: Four people shot and killed, including a police officer, after the gunshots were fired during a domestic dispute in Ripon, Ohio, not far from Akron. A suspect shot a woman and her 13-year-old daughter. Officers responding came under fire themselves. One of them, 54-year-old Sergeant Scott Reese, later dying of his wounds. This neighbor lives near the home where it happened.
2: You don't think about the danger they're in every day until something like this happens. Yeah. And they're heroes, and we appreciate them keeping our community safe.
1: He says he is thinking of the policeman's family. Tilly Norwood, the AI creation put out last year, getting ready for her film debut. The company that made her says it's producing a film. However, they also say they're using human directors, writers, and editors to create it. Health officials continue warning us that a stomach bug is hitting a couple of states hard.
3: Cyclospora cases are about 13 and a half times higher than on average in Michigan. There are nearly 700, says an official from the Michigan Department of Health and Human Services. That's up from 300 cases reported last Thursday. In Ohio, there were 177 cases July 2nd, says the state health department. Typically, both states report 50 cases a year. Officials say it can take a week or two between exposure and symptoms appearing. The one-cell parasite usually spreads through food or water contaminated with feces, says the CDC.
1: ABC's Chuck Sievertson feeding more class divide in the air. A couple of big airlines, including United, are planning to expand premium cabins and add luxury perks, but only for those sitting in the best seats. Sherry Preston, ABC News.
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5: Good morning, I'm Miles McKnight with KITI News. A wildfire has grown to more than 80 acres in Glenoma. It's being called the Hall Road Fire, and it's scorching within the Cowlitz Wildlife Area Cosmos Unit near Rife Lake. The blaze started on the 4th of July and is considered human-caused, but other details have not yet been shared. This is all according to the Wildland Fire Interagency Geospatial Service. Lewis County Emergency Management has not issued any evacuation orders. In a tragic collision on southbound I-5 over the holiday weekend, 2 pickup trucks collided near exit 59 in South Lewis County. One person was pronounced dead at the scene. And now the Washington State Patrol has released the identity of the person who died as having been 48-year-old Victor Ruiz of Toledo. Troopers say that other details of the incident remain under investigation. In Centralia on the 5th of July... After a night of fireworks, emergency officials reported 2 separate incidents where trash bins erupted in flames, with one of the fires causing a small brush fire and the other igniting a nearby property fence. Both fires were caused by used fireworks being tossed into the trash bin without first being soaked in water.
6: Best way to dispose of the fireworks is to soak them in water for at least 15 minutes. The larger mortars should be soaked for at least 24 hours.
5: That's West Thurston Fire Battalion Chief Roger Stone. Officials say that used fireworks can still smolder for several hours after being lit. More than 60% of fireworks-related fires are caused by improper disposal of the devices, according to the National Fire Protection Association. In the latest outlook from weather officials, this month's heat and projected drought conditions are going to rapidly elevate the fire danger. As of now, the wildfire danger in Lewis and Thurston counties is moderate, according to the Department of Natural Resources. And currently, the Twin Cities area is not in any form of drought, while East Lewis County is abnormally dry, according to the U.S. Drought Monitor. Fast forward to the second half of this month, the National Oceanic and Atmospheric Administration projects such conditions to quickly worsen, with likely no rain and above-average temperatures. Officials encourage you to be cautious. 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We'll check sports and weather next.
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1: In KITI Sports, after last night's historic event in Seattle, the World Cup quarterfinals are now scheduled to occur Thursday through Saturday, but there are still two round of 16 matches to be played today. In baseball, the Mariners visit the Marlins today at 3:40 our time. The M's are in first place in the American League West Division standings, despite the team experiencing so many injuries this year. Here's M's manager Dan Wilson.
2: The injuries have been tough. You know, it's been a stretch, but you know, these guys have been able to get themselves back in the lineup pretty quickly. I thought Randy did a pretty good job of getting back in that lineup as quickly as he could. And has really felt more and more comfortable each time he's been in there.
1: Randy Arozarena spent 10 days on the injured list last month, but regardless, he was recently voted to the All-Star game. KITI Twin City Area weather forecast. Today, 78 degrees. Tonight, 53 degrees. Tomorrow, mostly cloudy, 74. I'm Miles McKnight, and you're now up to date with KITI News.
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KITI, Tuesday morning, July 7th, early at 5:11. I'm Matt Shannon. I'm glad you're around, and it's the Eagles to the limit, KITI.

Jan and Dean on KITI. 522, Twin Cities area weather, mostly sunny. Upper 70s today, partly sunny, mid-70s tomorrow. And here's the Bellamy Brothers at KITI.

quit telling me what to do. The Bee Gees and you should be dancing here at KITI. 5:36, Tuesday morning in lovely Lewis County. I'm Matt Shannon with Neil Diamond and Cracklin' Rosie.

month is on display at ServiceAw Workwares, State Avenue in Chehalis, all day long. Check it out. You want to win it? Sign up right there. Tomorrow, we'll be at Point S Tire and Auto in Centralia, if that's closer to you. And here's Marvin Gaye on KITI.

0: It's Bob Seger and Fire Lake on KITI. 549, Twin Cities area weather. Decent day, mostly sunny. Not as warm as yesterday. Our high right around 78 tomorrow. Partly sunny, mid-70s. Back to mostly sunny. Upper 70s again on Thursday. And in just a bit at 6, ABC's hourly national and international news update. An expanded 5-minute edition. And that would mean at 6:05, we'll go to Miles McKnight in KITI's local newsroom. Before all that, more classic tracks are next at KITI.
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6: From ABC News, I'm Sherry Preston. A meeting of NATO allies. That's a sound as President Trump arrived in Ankara, Turkey, for a meeting in which NATO leaders are expected to try to turn the president's attention back to the war between Ukraine and Russia. The president saying minutes ago upon arrival about the president of Turkey, Recep Tayyip Erdogan.

0: who he counts as one of his friends.
1: You never know why a relationship is special. Some people you get along with, and some people you don't. Sometimes you get along with the toughest people, like him. And sometimes you don't get along with the weakest, most pathetic people.
0: The White House hoping to move some of the NATO conversation back to funding of the alliance. Maine Democratic Senate candidate Graham Plattner now facing an allegation of sexual assault and multiple calls to step aside, says ABC's Stephen Portnoy.
2: The pressure on Plattner to step out of the running has only grown, with top leaders in the party, including the Democratic Senatorial Campaign Committee, saying they won't support him if he stays in the race. Graham Plattner continues to deny the allegation that he sexually assaulted a woman in a drunken stupor 4.5 years ago. But he says he's now reflecting on a path forward, and there's already intense jockeying to replace him on the ballot. Progressives insist the state party should choose someone from their camp, and not a moderate, if Plattner does drop out.
0: More law enforcement testimony today expected in the Tyler Robinson case. ABC's Alex Stone says he's a man accused of murdering Charlie Kirk.
3: Charlie Kirk's widow, Erica, and his parents are expected back in the courtroom to hear more testimony and see more evidence today. On Monday, they left the courtroom when graphic testimony was given and when videos of Kirk's murder were being shown to the judge. Only the judge and attorneys could see the videos, and at one point when Kirk was shot in a video, the judge could be seen visibly jumping in reaction.
0: ABC's Alex Stone. The U.S. men's team losing 4-1 to Belgium last night in World Cup play. Dow futures up 225. 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
0: Authorities in Mississippi are investigating the death of an 18-year-old after his body was recovered on a popular vacation spot. He was last seen on Horn Island in Mississippi July 4th. Cajun Navy Incident Commander Josh Gill spent the weekend looking for him.
6: There were a lot of people on that island at the time that it happened. Somebody saw something. Somebody, whomever saw what happened, needs to reveal that to law enforcement. And even if they don't want to talk to law enforcement, call me.
0: The Northeast still cleaning up after severe storms raked through the region, breaking the hottest stretch of weather in more than 15 years for Pennsylvania and New Jersey. Here's ABC's Matt Rivers.
7: Water rescues unfolding in the Northeast, torrential rain swamping drivers. And with millions under flood threat, a big box store's roof caving in at a BJ's Wholesale Club in Monmouth County, New Jersey. Police say 2 people were briefly trapped, but no one was hurt. Up to 8 inches of rain in spots, drivers inundated near Philadelphia. And in the Pittsburgh suburbs, a 12-foot sinkhole opening up on a road right in front of a hospital.
0: In New Jersey, 29 fatalities were reported in the recent heat wave. American, Delta, and United Airlines all say they're pumping more money into premium seats and experiences on board, including sliding glass doors and cocktail bars in first class, as well as soundproof relaxation pods. The CEO of Delta saying, "We can't win by providing the cheapest seats." Sherry Preston, ABC News.
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8: Good morning, I'm Miles McKnight with KITI News. A wildfire has grown to more than 80 acres in Glenoma. It's being called the Hall Road Fire, and it's scorching within the Cowlitz Wildlife Area Cosmos Unit near Rife Lake. The blaze started on the 4th of July and is considered human-caused, but other details have not yet been shared.

0: This is all according to the Wildland Fire Interagency Geospatial Service. Lewis County Emergency Management has not issued any evacuation orders. In a tragic collision on southbound I-5 over the holiday weekend, two pickup trucks collided near exit 59 in South Lewis County. One person was pronounced dead at the scene. And now the Washington State Patrol has released the identity of the person who died as having been 48-year-old Victor Ruiz of Toledo. Troopers say that other details of the incident remain under investigation. In Centralia on the 5th of July, after a night of fireworks, emergency officials reported two separate incidents where trash bins erupted in flames, with one of the fires causing a small brush fire and the other igniting a nearby property fence. Both fires were caused by used fireworks being tossed into the trash bin without first being soaked in water.
1: Best way to dispose of the fireworks is to soak them in water for at least 15 minutes. The larger mortars should be soaked for at least 24 hours.
0: That's West Thurston Fire Battalion Chief Roger Stone. Officials say that used fireworks can still smolder for several hours after being lit. More than 60% of fireworks-related fires are caused by improper disposal of the devices, according to the National Fire Protection Association. In the latest outlook from weather officials, this month's heat and projected drought conditions are going to rapidly elevate the fire danger. As of now, the wildfire danger in Lewis and Thurston counties is moderate, according to the Department of Natural Resources. And currently, the Twin Cities area is not in any form of drought, while East Lewis County is abnormally dry, according to the U.S. Drought Monitor. Fast forward to the second half of this month, the National Oceanic and Atmospheric Administration projects such conditions to quickly worsen, with likely no rain and above-average temperatures. Officials encourage you to be cautious. 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We'll check sports and weather next.
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0: In KITI Sports, after last night's historic event in Seattle, the World Cup quarterfinals are now scheduled to occur Thursday through Saturday, but there are still two round of 16 matches to be played today. In baseball, the Mariners visit the Marlins today at 3:40 our time. The M's are in first place in the American League West Division standings, despite the team experiencing so many injuries this year. Here's M's manager Dan Wilson.
3: The injuries have been tough. You know, it's been a stretch, but you know, these guys have been able to get themselves back in the lineup pretty quickly. I thought Randy did a pretty good job of getting back in that lineup as quickly as he could. And has really felt more and more comfortable each time he's been in there.
0: Randy Arozarena spent 10 days on the injured list last month, but regardless, he was recently voted to the All-Star game. KITI Twin City area weather forecast. Today, 78 degrees. Tonight, 53 degrees. Tomorrow, mostly cloudy, 74. I'm Miles McKnight, and you're now up to date with KITI News.
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1: Johnny Cash on KITI, Tuesday morning, still early at 6:12. Here we are, July 7th, I'm Matt Channon. Friday, Foreign Tongues, a new album from these guys will become available. The Rolling Stones in a classic cut right now, Miss You on KITI.

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Today on display at Servisaw Workwares, the Jeep Wrangler we're giving away next month. You're going to find it on State Avenue in Chehalis. Get out of the car, check it out, enter to win a key right there. And right now it's the Association

0: the Monkees here on KITI. As led by Mickey Dolenz, the sole surviving member of the group, he's out on tour celebrating 60 years of the Monkees, and he has a new album. It's 8 tracks, so, I mean, technically they're considering an EP, but it's being pressed on vinyl, you know, 4 songs per side. Some of the same people that put together the Monkees' Good Times album about 11 years ago. They're involved, and so one track was issued online. It's like, whoa, for a Mickey Dolenz solo song, this is the best one I've heard, in a long, long, long time. So I'm cautiously optimistic. I'm sure I'm going to order it. I haven't done that yet. I have ordered the Monkees' soundtrack to season 1 of the TV show. That's never been done, and it's a multimedia box set. You can get one vinyl album, a Blu-ray featuring 10 episodes from the first season, considered the best ones, subjective of course, and then 2 CDs that'll include every song that was on the first season of the show. For that, you can just go to monkees.com and take it from there.
1: The 21st annual Bluegrass from the Forest Festival is coming to Shelton July 10th through the 12th at South Mason Youth Soccer Park. 2 of the most talked about names in Bluegrass right now making the trip to Mason County. 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

0: Good morning, I'm Miles McKnight with KITI News. A wildfire has grown to more than 80 acres in Glenoma. It's being called the Hall Road Fire, and it's scorching within the Cowlitz Wildlife Area Cosmos Unit near Rife Lake. The blaze started on the 4th of July and is considered human-caused, but other details have not yet been shared. This is all according to the Wildland Fire Interagency Geospatial Service. Lewis County Emergency Management has not issued any evacuation orders. In a tragic collision on southbound I-5 over the holiday weekend, two pickup trucks collided near exit 59 in South Lewis County. One person was pronounced dead at the scene. And now the Washington State Patrol has released the identity of the person who died as having been 48-year-old Victor Ruiz of Toledo. Troopers say that other details of the incident remain under investigation. In Centralia on the 5th of July... After a night of fireworks, emergency officials reported two separate incidents where trash bins erupted in flames, with one of the fires causing a small brush fire and the other igniting a nearby property fence. Both fires were caused by used fireworks being tossed into the trash bin without first being soaked in water.
1: Best way to dispose of the fireworks is to soak them in water for at least 15 minutes. The larger mortars should be soaked for at least 24 hours.
0: That's West Thurston Fire Battalion Chief Roger Stone. Officials say that used fireworks can still smolder for several hours after being lit. More than 60% of fireworks-related fires are caused by improper disposal of the devices, according to the National Fire Protection Association. In the latest outlook from weather officials, this month's heat and projected drought conditions are going to rapidly elevate the fire danger. As of now, the wildfire danger in Lewis and Thurston counties is moderate, according to the Department of Natural Resources. And currently, the Twin Cities area is not in any form of drought, while East Lewis County is abnormally dry, according to the U.S. Drought Monitor. Fast forward to the second half of this month, the National Oceanic and Atmospheric Administration projects such conditions to quickly worsen, with likely no rain and above-average temperatures. Officials encourage you to be cautious. 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We'll check sports and weather next.
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0: In KITI Sports, after last night's historic event in Seattle, the World Cup quarterfinals are now scheduled to occur Thursday through Saturday, but there are still two round of 16 matches to be played today. In baseball, the Mariners visit the Marlins today at 3:40 our time. The M's are in first place in the American League West Division standings, despite the team experiencing so many injuries this year. Here's M's manager Dan Wilson.
3: The injuries have been tough. You know, it's been a stretch, but you know, these guys have been able to get themselves back in the lineup pretty quickly. I thought Randy did a pretty good job of getting back in that lineup as quickly as he could. And has really felt more and more comfortable each time he's been in there.
0: Randy Arozarena spent 10 days on the injured list last month, but regardless, he was recently voted to the All-Star Game. KITI Twin City Area Weather Forecast. Today, 78 degrees. Tonight, 53 degrees. Tomorrow, mostly cloudy, 74. I'm Miles McKnight, and you're now up to date with KITI News.
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That's Tommy James and the Shondells at FM 92.9, 100.5, and 1420. KITI, 6:38. Hope you're doing great. Under the summer sun this Tuesday morning, I'm Matt Channon. From the pen of Chuck Berry, it's Linda Ronstadt back in the USA.

0: It's Carl Douglas on KITI. It's 6:44. Time to get out the almanac and maybe learn something.
1: Today is July 7th, Tell the Truth Day. 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Tell the truth and say, no, it's definitely not the jeans. And when she kicks you out, you'll realize that the truth does set you free. 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

Flash Cadillac and the Continental Kids with the help of Wolfman Jack. Did you boogie with your baby in the back row of a movie show at FM 92.9, 100.5 and 1420? KITI. Nice day. Sunny. Temperature in the upper 70s. Not as warm as yesterday, so some hot fun. You know, lukewarm maybe. Sign the family stone.

Roger McGuinn playing lead guitar and singing lead vocals there for the Byrds here at KITI. On the way in a few minutes at 7 o'clock, ABC. They kick things off with national and international news in expanded 5-minute edition because we're in the morning news cycle. So that'll mean at 7:05, we go to Miles McKnight and KITI's local newsroom. Right now, up tight and out of sight, Stevie Wonder at KITI.

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2: From ABC News, I'm Sherry Preston. President Trump arriving at the NATO summit in Turkey to a military flyover. The meeting in Ankara focusing on the war in Ukraine. President Trump saying he spoke with the leaders of both Ukraine and Russia ahead of the NATO meeting.
3: I had a very good talk with President Putin, who, by the way, has a lot of respect for President Erdogan, a lot of respect for him. We had a long talk yesterday, lasted a long time, and I also spoke with President Zelensky right after that. I think they both want to make a deal.
2: Russia launching a wave of strikes on Ukraine's capital, and Ukraine striking Moscow on one of its fiercest drone attacks in more than 2 years. There's a long and growing list of Democrats who say the party's nominee for Senate in Maine should drop out of the race. Graham Plantner is now accused of sexually assaulting a woman in 2021, an allegation he denies. Here's ABC's Jay O'Brien.
4: Democrats hanging their hopes on the progressive Plantner to unseat Maine's longtime Republican Senator Susan Collins, seeing her as particularly vulnerable, the race critical to their chances of taking back the Senate. And many in Plantner's party sticking by him amid a string of prior scandals, from another girlfriend accusing him of abusive behavior, which he has denied, to acknowledging sending sexual messages to multiple women shortly after he was married in 2023, and covering up a tattoo resembling a Nazi image on his chest, saying he didn't know its meaning.
2: Prince Harry's final lawsuit aimed at making the British tabloids pay for invading his privacy has failed. The judge has rejected his case against Associated Newspapers, owner of the Daily Mail. Elton John, Elizabeth Hurley, and others were a part of the suit, trying to prove the newspapers engaged in unlawful activities like phone taps. More testimony today in the hearing underway in Utah. Prosecutors laying out evidence against Tyler Robinson in the alleged killing of Charlie Kirk. You're listening to ABC News.
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2: Following an investigation, Walmart's promising greater accountability to people who agree to deliver groceries and merchandise to customers. Here's ABC's Jim Ryan.
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0: customers. Now thousands of those delivery people are getting a share of millions of dollars in settlements reached between Walmart, federal regulators, and the attorneys general in a dozen states. The retailer also is promising greater transparency in its Spark Driver program.
1: Two ships struck by projectiles in the Strait of Hormuz, the latest attacks targeting vessels moving through the narrow mouth of the Persian Gulf. A former football coach at Bucknell University in Pennsylvania has now been charged with felony hazing in connection with the death of a player.
2: 18-year-old CJ Dickey collapsed during his first workout with the team in 2024. In a lawsuit, his family has claimed that strength and conditioning coach Mark Hulbis forced Dickey to do up and down exercises. The teen was later rushed to the hospital and treated for rhabdomyolysis, or rhabdo, a condition caused by extreme exertion that leads to muscle breakdown. Pennsylvania's attorney general calling it an extraordinary tragedy, worsened by the fact that CJ's death was preventable.
1: Delta, American, and United Airlines all say they're pumping more money into first class and premium seats on planes. Some of the perks include chef-inspired menus and soundproof pods. The airlines say they make a lot more money that way. I'm Sherry Preston, ABC News.
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5: Good morning, I'm Miles McKnight with KITI News. A wildfire has grown to more than 80 acres in Glenoma. It's being called the Hall Road Fire, and it's scorching within the Cowlitz Wildlife Area Cosmos Unit near Rife Lake. The blaze started on the 4th of July and is considered human-caused, but other details have not yet been shared. This is all according to the Wildland Fire Interagency Geospatial Service. Lewis County Emergency Management has not issued any evacuation orders. In a tragic collision on southbound I-5 over the holiday weekend, 2 pickup trucks collided near exit 59 in South Lewis County. One person was pronounced dead at the scene. And now the Washington State Patrol has released the identity of the person who died as having been 48-year-old Victor Ruiz of Toledo. Troopers say that other details of the incident remain under investigation. In Centralia on the 5th of July, after a night of fireworks, emergency officials reported 2 separate incidents where trash bins erupted in flames, with one of the fires causing a small brush fire and the other igniting a nearby property fence. Both fires were caused by used fireworks being tossed into the trash bin without first being soaked in water.
6: Best way to dispose of the fireworks is to soak them in water for at least 15 minutes. The larger mortars should be soaked for at least 24 hours.
5: That's West Thurston Fire Battalion Chief Roger Stone. Officials say that used fireworks can still smolder for several hours after being lit. More than 60% of fireworks-related fires are caused by improper disposal of the devices, according to the National Fire Protection Association. In the latest outlook from weather officials, this month's heat and projected drought conditions are going to rapidly elevate the fire danger. As of now, the wildfire danger in Lewis and Thurston counties is moderate, according to the Department of Natural Resources. And currently, the Twin Cities area is not in any form of drought, while East Lewis County is abnormally dry, according to the U.S. Drought Monitor. Fast forward to the second half of this month, the National Oceanic and Atmospheric Administration projects such conditions to quickly worsen, with likely no rain and above-average temperatures. Officials encourage you to be cautious. 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We'll check sports and weather next.
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1: In KITI Sports, after last night's historic event in Seattle, the World Cup quarterfinals are now scheduled to occur Thursday through Saturday, but there are still two round of 16 matches to be played today. In baseball, the Mariners visit the Marlins today at 3:40 our time. The M's are in first place in the American League West Division standings, despite the team experiencing so many injuries this year. Here's M's manager Dan Wilson.
2: The injuries have been tough. You know, it's been a stretch, but you know, these guys have been able to get themselves back in the lineup pretty quickly. I thought Randy did a pretty good job of getting back in that lineup as quickly as he could. And has really felt more and more comfortable each time he's been in there.
1: Randy Arozarena spent 10 days on the injured list last month, but regardless, he was recently voted to the All-Star game. KITI Twin City Area weather forecast. Today, 78 degrees. Tonight, 53 degrees. Tomorrow, mostly cloudy, 74. I'm Miles McKnight, and you're now up to date with KITI News.
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0: The Buck Stops here on KITI at 7:14 Tuesday morning. I'm Matt Shannon. Time to give a few seconds to the guy who has big thoughts taking his morning shower.
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0: Maxine Nightingale here on KITI at 7:23 today on display at Servisaw Workwear's, a Jeep Wrangler that we're going to give away next month. So if you're in the area, stop by, check it out. 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

0: Good morning, I'm Miles McKnight with KITY News. A wildfire has grown to more than 80 acres in Glenoma. It's being called the Hall Road Fire, and it's scorching within the Cowlitz Wildlife Area Cosmos Unit near Rife Lake. The blaze started on the 4th of July and is considered human-caused, but other details have not yet been shared. This is all according to the Wildland Fire Interagency Geospatial Service. Lewis County Emergency Management has not issued any evacuation orders. In a tragic collision on southbound I-5 over the holiday weekend, two pickup trucks collided near exit 59 in South Lewis County. One person was pronounced dead at the scene. And now the Washington State Patrol has released the identity of the person who died as having been 48-year-old Victor Ruiz of Toledo. Troopers say that other details of the incident remain under investigation. In Centralia on the 5th of July... After a night of fireworks, emergency officials reported two separate incidents where trash bins erupted in flames, with one of the fires causing a small brush fire and the other igniting a nearby property fence. Both fires were caused by used fireworks being tossed into the trash bin without first being soaked in water.
1: Best way to dispose of the fireworks is to soak them in water for at least 15 minutes. The larger mortars should be soaked for...

0: least 24 hours.
1: That's West Thurston Fire Battalion Chief Roger Stone. Officials say that used fireworks can still smolder for several hours after being lit. More than 60% of fireworks-related fires are caused by improper disposal of the devices, according to the National Fire Protection Association. In the latest outlook from weather officials, this month's heat and projected drought conditions are going to rapidly elevate the fire danger. As of now, the wildfire danger in Lewis and Thurston counties is moderate, according to the Department of Natural Resources. And currently, the Twin Cities area is not in any form of drought, while East Lewis County is abnormally dry, according to the U.S. Drought Monitor. Fast forward to the second half of this month, the National Oceanic and Atmospheric Administration projects such conditions to quickly worsen, with likely no rain and above-average temperatures. Officials encourage you to be cautious. 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We'll check sports and weather next.
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1: In KITI Sports, after last night's historic event in Seattle, the World Cup quarterfinals are now scheduled to occur Thursday through Saturday, but there are still two round of 16 matches to be played today. In baseball, the Mariners visit the Marlins today at 3:40 our time. The M's are in first place in the American League West Division standings, despite the team experiencing so many injuries this year. Here's M's manager Dan Wilson.
4: The injuries have been tough. You know, it's been a stretch, but you know these guys have been able to get themselves back in the lineup pretty quickly. I thought Randy did a pretty good job of getting back in that lineup as quickly as he could. And has really felt more and more comfortable each time he's been in there.
1: Randy Arozarena spent 10 days on the injured list last month, but regardless, he was recently voted to the All-Star Game. KITI Twin City Area Weather Forecast. Today, 78 degrees. Tonight, 53 degrees. Tomorrow, mostly cloudy, 74. I'm Miles McKnight, and you're now up to date with KITI News.
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Tuesday morning, 7:39, with the greatest hits of all time. I'm Matt Shannon, and here's the Guess Who.

0: Wouldn't it be nice? That's the Beach Boys on KITI at 7:45. Time for a little humor.
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The Electric Light Orchestra here on KITI at 7:52. Weather today, nice, sunny, not as warm as yesterday, about 10 degrees different. Looking at about 76 later on and watching the clock. Rolling Stones on KITI.

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2: From ABC News, I'm Sherry Preston. The British military says a tanker was hit by a drone in the Strait of Hormuz today, the third such attack today alone. And the new assaults, the threatening ones to choke off the flow of vessels in the strait and to further strain the U.S.-Iran ceasefire. That happening as the NATO summit kicks off in Ankara, Turkey, where President Trump said today the U.S. is considering letting Turkey buy American-made F-35s.
3: It's a decision we're going to make. We have a very good relationship. I would think that many people, I can tell you, many people, including the people sitting right here, thinks, you know, why wouldn't we do that? We have a better relationship with Turkey, and Turkey's been in many ways much more loyal than other countries that we think would be loyal.
2: The president angry that more NATO countries didn't help in the conflict against Iran. Evacuations are underway on New York City's east side after steel support beams in the 21st and 22nd floors of a building being converted from office to residential buckled. That caused five floors of the building to start caving under the stress. The building, formerly Pfizer headquarters, is the largest office conversion in New York City history. The man accused of murdering Charlie Kirk and Kirk's family are expected in the courtroom soon in the second day of his preliminary hearing. ABC's Alex Stone will be there.
4: Charlie Kirk's widow, Erica, and his parents are expected back in the courtroom to hear more testimony and see more evidence today. On Monday, they left the courtroom when graphic testimony was given and when videos of Kirk's murder were being shown to the judge. Only the judge and attorneys could see the videos, and at one point when Kirk was shot in a video, the judge could be seen visibly jumping in reaction. Today, more testimony from law enforcement who responded to and investigated Kirk's murder is expected. Alex Stone, ABC News, Provo, Utah.
2: Prince Harry losing his latest invasion of privacy battle with the British tabloids today. You're listening to ABC News.
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2: Get out of the way. New York Stock Exchange, not Wall Street, but Y'all Street, is now open for business in Texas.
7: There was no bell-ringing ceremony or floor traders shouting out buys and sells, but the Texas Stock Exchange quietly began operating in Dallas Monday with the trading of test securities as part of a staged launch. Livestock trading on Y'all Street is expected to begin Friday with a small group of securities with a broader rollout later in the year.
2: When it comes to real Wall Street, this hour the Dow is down 186 points. Will Maine Senate candidate Graham Plattner drop out of the contest against Susan Collins?
8: This Senate race is critical to Democrats' hopes of taking back power in that chamber, but their nominee, Graham Plattner, is losing the support of major allies.

0: after that new allegation of sexual assault. Maine's Democratic Party is also calling on Plattner to drop out. The timing here is critical. If Plattner does decide to withdraw by July 13th, the state Democratic Party can legally replace his name on the ballot any later, and they can't.
1: ABC's Jay O'Brien. The FDA now says four infants are confirmed with botulism after being given tainted formula. Nara Organics formula has been recalled. Agriculture officials are confirming 32 cases of New World screwworm infesting livestock in Texas. They're trying to release sterile flies to stop the parasitic larva, but so far radiation weakens the flies, making them less able to compete with their non-sterilized competitors. Sherry Preston, ABC News.
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3: Good morning. I'm Miles McKnight with KITI News. A wildfire has grown to more than 80 acres in Glenoma. It's being called the Hall Road Fire, and it's scorching within the Cowlitz Wildlife Area Cosmos Unit near Rife Lake. The blaze started on the 4th of July and is considered human-caused, but other details have not yet been shared. This is all according to the Wildland Fire Interagency Geospatial Service. Lewis County Emergency Management has not issued any evacuation orders. In a tragic collision on southbound I-5 over the holiday weekend, 2 pickup trucks collided near exit 59 in South Lewis County. One person was pronounced dead at the scene. And now the Washington State Patrol has released the identity of the person who died as having been 48-year-old Victor Ruiz of Toledo. Troopers say that other details of the incident remain under investigation. In Centralia on the 5th of July... After a night of fireworks, emergency officials reported 2 separate incidents where trash bins erupted in flames, with one of the fires causing a small brush fire and the other igniting a nearby property fence. Both fires were caused by used fireworks being tossed into the trash bin without first being soaked in water.
4: Best way to dispose of the fireworks is to soak them in water for at least 15 minutes. The larger mortars should be soaked for at least 24 hours.
3: That's West Thurston Fire Battalion Chief Roger Stone. Officials say that used fireworks can still smolder for several hours after being lit. More than 60% of fireworks-related fires are caused by improper disposal of the devices, according to the National Fire Protection Association. In the latest outlook from weather officials, this month's heat and projected drought conditions are going to rapidly elevate the fire danger. As of now, the wildfire danger in Lewis and Thurston counties is moderate, according to the Department of Natural Resources. And currently, the Twin Cities area is not in any form of drought, while East Lewis County is abnormally dry, according to the U.S. Drought Monitor. Fast forward to the second half of this month, the National Oceanic and Atmospheric Administration projects such conditions to quickly worsen, with likely no rain and above-average temperatures. Officials encourage you to be cautious. 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We'll check sports and weather next.
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3: In KITI Sports... After last night's historic event in Seattle, the World Cup quarterfinals are now scheduled to occur Thursday through Saturday, but there are still 2 rounds of 16 matches to be played today. In baseball, the Mariners visit the Marlins today at 3:40 our time. The M's are in first place in the American League West Division standings, despite the team experiencing so many injuries this year. Here's M's manager Dan Wilson.
6: The injuries have been tough. You know, it's been a stretch, but you know these guys have been able to get themselves back in the lineup pretty quickly. I thought Randy did a pretty good job of getting back in that lineup as quickly as he could. And has really felt more and more comfortable each time he's been in there.
3: Randy Arozarena spent 10 days on the injured list last month, but regardless, he was recently voted to the All-Star Game. KYT Line Twin City Area Weather Forecast. Today, 78 degrees. Tonight, 53 degrees. Tomorrow, mostly cloudy, 74. I'm Miles McKnight, and you're now up to

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FM 92.9, 100.5, and 1420 KITI. Tuesday morning, 8:13 in lovely Lewis County. I'm Matt Shannon. And today, on display, Servicell Workwares, State Avenue in Chehalis. You guessed it, the Jeep Wrangler we're giving away next month. If you've not seen it in person, I would really recommend it. You probably want to enter to win it, and I hope you do. Here's Eric Burton and War.

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0: the Supremes here on KITI, and a lot is going on this weekend. Toledo has a Cheese Day celebration. Also, the annual STP Seattle to Morton bicycle ride is this weekend. Centralia College is the official midpoint, so plenty of cyclists camp out, hang out, and, well, thousands of them will be on the roadways right here in Southwest Washington, so gotta give yourself a little extra time this weekend. And here is Al Stewart on KITI.
1: The fishing boats go out across the evening water.

0: That's it. Yesterday's gone. Chad and Jeremy here at KITI. As we get out the almanac again and learn a little something.
1: It's July 7th, the greatest day ever. On the 7th of July, 1930, construction began on the Hoover Dam. At the time, it was the largest man-made object on Earth. When Americans learned of the sheer enormity of the dam, they were like, oh, darn. Have a great July 7th, the greatest day ever.
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9: Good morning, I'm Miles McKnight with KITI News. A wildfire has grown to more than 80 acres in Glenoma. It's being called the Hall Road Fire, and it's scorching within the Cowlitz Wildlife Area Cosmos Unit near Rife Lake. The blaze started on the 4th of July and is considered human-caused, but other details have not yet been shared. This is all according to the Wildland Fire Interagency Geospatial Service. Lewis County Emergency Management has not issued any evacuation orders. In a

0: tragic collision on southbound I-5 over the holiday weekend. Two pickup trucks collided near exit 59 in South Lewis County. One person was pronounced dead at the scene. And now the Washington State Patrol has released the identity of the person who died as having been 48-year-old Victor Ruiz of Toledo. Troopers say that other details of the incident remain under investigation. In Centralia on the 5th of July, after a night of fireworks, emergency officials reported two separate incidents where trash bins erupted in flames, with one of the fires causing a small brush fire and the other igniting a nearby property fence. Both fires were caused by used fireworks being tossed into the trash bin without first being soaked in water.
1: Best way to dispose of the fireworks is to soak them in water for at least 15 minutes. The larger mortars should be soaked for at least 24 hours.
0: That's West Thurston Fire Battalion Chief Roger Stone. Officials say that used fireworks can still smolder for several hours after being lit. More than 60% of fireworks-related fires are caused by improper disposal of the devices, according to the National Fire Protection Association. In the latest outlook from weather officials, this month's heat and projected drought conditions are going to rapidly elevate the fire danger. As of now, the wildfire danger in Lewis and Thurston counties is moderate, according to the Department of Natural Resources. And currently, the Twin Cities area is not in any form of drought, while East Lewis County is abnormally dry, according to the U.S. Drought Monitor. Fast forward to the second half of this month, the National Oceanic and Atmospheric Administration projects such conditions to quickly worsen, with likely no rain and above-average temperatures. Officials encourage you to be cautious. 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We'll check sports and weather next.
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0: In KITI Sports, after last night's historic event in Seattle, the World Cup quarterfinals are now scheduled to occur Thursday through Saturday, but there are still two round of 16 matches to be played today. In baseball, the Mariners visit the Marlins today at 3:40 our time. The M's are in first place in the American League West Division standings, despite the team experiencing so many injuries this year. Here's M's manager Dan Wilson.
3: The injuries have been tough. You know, it's been a stretch, but you know, these guys have been able to get themselves back in the lineup pretty quickly. I thought Randy did a pretty good job of getting back in that lineup as quickly as he could. And has really felt more and more comfortable each time he's been in there.
0: Randy Arozarena spent 10 days on the injured list last month, but regardless, he was recently voted to the All-Star game. KITI Twin City Area Weather Forecast. Today, 78 degrees. Tonight, 53 degrees. Tomorrow, mostly cloudy, 74. I'm Miles McKnight, and you're now up to date with KITI News.
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38, Tuesday morning. I'm Matt Shannon, here to play the greatest hits of all time. Glad to have you around. And it's Brad, the guitar man, KITI.

0: That's Paul Revere and the Raiders here at KITI. A 8:45 already on display today at Service All Workwares, which is on State Avenue in Chehalis. That's where you're going to find our Jeep Wrangler that you could win next month. I mean, you could win it, provided two things. One, you've got a valid driver's license. Okay. Second thing you got to do, enter to win. 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There's a whole host of them, bound to be a place near you. It would include Toledo's Market Fresh, the Veterans Memorial Museum in Chehalis, Postnet next to Centralia Safeway, Truck Bart Sales Inc., Hamilton Road in Chehalis, and Toledo Tell.
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2: ABC News, I'm Sherry Preston. NATO allies are hoping more of their focus will turn toward the war in Ukraine. However, a fresh round of attacks by both sides leading to the death of at least 50 people. ABC's Karen Travers is traveling with President Trump at the NATO summit in Turkey.
3: The president said that Putin does feel pressure and that he wants to end this war despite what we're seeing with these attacks. We have heard from President Zelensky. He has said that he wants to ask the United States and NATO for more air defense support, that that's going to be a key request. He wants to have that commitment. So that'll be something we'll see when the two sit down side by side tomorrow on the sidelines of this summit.
2: The president expressing frustration that NATO countries didn't help with the war against Iran. Three ships were fired on by Iran while passing through the Strait of Hormuz today. 18 people hurt after explosions rocked the Syrian capital of Damascus, not far from where French President Emmanuel Macron was staying. Prince Harry losing his invasion of privacy lawsuit against the British tabloids. This is ABC News.
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0: Magic music from the Lovin' Spoonful here on KITI. Tuesday morning, 9:06. I'm Matt Channon. The nice weather lately at my house. Plenty of things are growing out in the, gardening stuff, planting things you can eat. It's been so long, I don't even remember what the actual terminology is for it, which is kind of sad. But yes, my significant other, she's all into it. And it's pretty cool. And like, she'll make dinner and she'll be like, hey, one thing came right out of the yard. I'm like, no, it's pretty cool. So it's like, it's growing, which is kind of fun, but it is a lot of work, right? Notice I say she does that, because for me, all that kind of stuff I retired from decades ago, not doing it again, but if you enjoy gardening, planting, and cultivating, all that kind of stuff, I think it's fantastic. Keep up the good work.
1: Everybody knows you shouldn't retire until you're 65.
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0: Clarence Carter on KITI. It's 9:21, and we've got nice weather today. Not as warm as yesterday. You can expect sunny right around 78 later on, which I think is better than yesterday's 87. I know it's all subjective, but tomorrow, you got some clouds, a temperature low 70s, back to sunny upper 70s on Thursday.
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0: 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It's 9:36. I'm Matt Shannon. Afternoons around here, Bobby Hart is in charge. And it's always cool because he and I have worked at no fewer than six of the same radio stations. And so, you know, we'll pass each other in the hall, make small talk, and realize we're just old guys talking about being old and tired, right? It'll be like, you do anything good this weekend? And I go, no. And the other day, he just looked at me and goes, God, we're losers.
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0: That's the Bo Brummels here on KITI. And on display today at Servisaw Workwares, the Jeep Wrangler we're giving away next month. Now, Servisaw is on State Avenue in Chehalis, and all day long you can get a look at this thing in person. If you've seen it in a picture or a video, perhaps, in person, I think you'll really be like, wow, this is good, and it really is. I mean, I'm not patting ourselves on the back. However, I am, right? You know how that works when somebody tells you, no, I don't want to say anything bad about so-and-so. That's a setup for they're obviously going to say something bad, right? So I'm well aware of the psychology of the whole situation, but what I'm trying to convey is that this particular vehicle giveaway, I think it's one of our best. And I'm not really a vehicle person, but I'm like, this is in the top three. And I hope you enter to win it. You can do that at places like Platinum Tan in the Fairway Center, Lincoln Creek Lumber, Harrison Avenue, Centralia, and Chehalis Collision Center on Maryland Avenue.
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Joni Mitchell here on KITI. I'm Matt Shannon getting ready to go because DJ Kelsey handles midday duty, so she's got to take over. Does that leave you with the Beach Boys? Just Want to Get You Back.

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2: ABC News, I'm Wayne Cabot.
3: I believe that it's time for him to drop out of the race.
2: New York Mayor Zoran Mamdani, the latest Democrat to bail on Maine progressive Graham Platner, who is taking time to reflect on a Senate campaign after a former girlfriend accused him of entering her home near blackout drunk and raping her. He denies it. Oil prices are back above $70 a barrel. Stocks are tumbling after Iran fired on more ships today in the Strait of Hormuz. At the NATO summit in Turkey, President Trump criticized NATO members for not supporting his war with Iran, and he said he's dropping sanctions against the host nation, which were put in place when Turkey purchased a Russian missile defense system.
4: We don't want to sanction friends. It's very simple.
2: Bricks have been falling from the former Pfizer building in Manhattan, which is being turned into apartments. Steel beams buckling on the 21st and 22nd floors, the area evacuated. Charlie Kirk's accused assassin Tyler Robinson back in court in Provo, Utah, pre-trial hearings. This is ABC News.
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0: KITI, and I'm DJ Cassane. Well, the Mariners defeated the Blue Jays on Sunday, 4-0. They're back in at it after taking yesterday off at 3:40, taking on the Marlins today. Go Mariners.
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0: Beatles, the Fab Four on KITI. Speaking of one of the Fab Four, Ringo Starr, celebrating his 86th birthday today, also falls on National Day of Rock and Roll. So, I mean, what other day could he ask for? 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

And overnight, partly cloudy with a low near 52. The next few days, partly to mostly sunny with highs in the mid-70s. 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

0: That's the Rascals on KITI. Well, Toledo Cheese Days on the way. 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
1: 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I'm fighting to ban members of Congress from trading stocks. I refuse corporate PAC money to finally fix things for us. 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

That's Elvis Presley on KITI on National Day of Rock and Roll. If you stay up late enough for those late night shows later than I do, well, you'll see, or will you see him, John Cena on Jimmy Fallon. You can't see me. Seth Meyers has Emily Blunt. Those are your late night guests tonight. Fleetwood Mac, Rhiannon on KITI.

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2: ABC News, I'm Wayne Cabot. Senator Bernie Sanders now says he just spoke with Maine Senate candidate Graham Platner about the best path forward in light of what he called very serious allegations, allegations that Platner raped a former girlfriend. Sanders recommended that Platner step aside. Also today, Zoran Mamdani called for Platner to drop out. The New York mayor now on the scene of a situation, falling bricks at the former Pfizer building, which is being turned into apartments, support beams on the 21st and 22nd floors buckling, causing upper floors to start caving under the stress.
3: This is an existing 37-story building with active permits to convert it from a commercial office building to a residential building.
2: Evacuations underway now on Manhattan's east side, including in a Hampton Inn. More ships coming under fire today in the Strait of Hormuz. At least three hit by missiles. And right now, oil is up about 3%. This is ABC News.
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0: It's the Guess Who on KITI, and I'm DJ Kelsey. Well, guess who's making their way through our county this weekend? The STP, the Seattle to Portland Bicycle Ride. So thousands of cyclists will be rolling through Lewis County Saturday and Sunday. Now, the kind of midpoint would be Centralia College for the STP. I mean, they usually have, like, vendors. They do camping out there, kind of the midway point for those cyclists. So when you're out driving around this weekend, just be mindful. Give yourself a little extra time. Be a little more patient. We're going to have thousands of cyclists taking to our streets and roads this weekend.
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0: Jay and the Americans on KITI. Well, I read about this British gardener. He claimed two more Guinness World Records from his summer crop this year. He brought his vegetables to this nursery in England for the official assessment, and the aptly named elephant garlic bulb that he brought in. It's a variety obviously larger than your typical grocery store garlic being named the elephant garlic bulb, but it weighed 3 pounds and 13.7 ounces. A diameter of 7.5 inches. I'm just trying to think of it. Softball earns him the record for heaviest elephant garlic. He also won the world's heaviest heirloom snow pea record there. He's previously earned 4 other records, including a longest pea pod at 7 inches. So I wonder what he'll go for next. That British gardener Graham Barrett claimed 2 more Guinness World Records this weekend.
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6 on KITI. Well, just a little late for the 4th of July. Pringles introducing a new twist on the summer classic. 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
2: ABC News, I'm Wayne Cabot. Iran is warning the U.S. not to respond after its third attack on a commercial ship today in the Strait of Hormuz. Iran saying all traffic through the strait is now under its control and warns any U.S. provocative action will be met with an immediate decisive response. Oil prices surging back above 70 bucks a barrel. ABC's Aaron Katursky says he can see a definite lean to the former Pfizer building on 42nd Street, Manhattan. Under conversion to apartments, the FDNY fearing a partial collapse. Mayor Zoran Mamdani.
3: Two structural columns have buckled, in addition to multiple cracks and sagging floors. The building remains unstable. Since arriving on scene, we have witnessed additional movement in one of the compromised columns.
2: On another matter, Mamdani says Graham Plattner should drop out of the main Senate race. Senator Bernie Sanders saying he spoke with Plattner and advised him to get out. This is ABC News.
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7: Good afternoon, I'm Miles McKnight with KITI News. A wildfire has grown to more than 80 acres in Glenoma. It's being called the Hall Road Fire, and it's scorching within the Cowlitz Wildlife Area Cosmos Unit near Rife Lake. The blaze started on the 4th of July and is considered human-caused, but other details have not yet been shared. This is all according to the Wildland Fire Interagency Geospatial Service. Lewis County Emergency Management has not issued any evacuation orders. In a tragic collision on southbound I-5 over the holiday weekend, two pickup trucks collided near exit 59 in South Lewis County. One person was pronounced dead at the scene. And now the Washington State Patrol has released the identity of the person who died as having been 48-year-old Victor Ruiz of Toledo. Troopers say that other details of the incident remain under investigation. In Centralia on the 5th of July... After a night of fireworks, emergency officials reported two separate incidents where trash bins erupted in flames, with one of the fires causing a small brush fire and the other igniting a nearby property fence. Both fires were caused by used fireworks being tossed into the trash bin without first

0: being soaked in water.
1: Best way to dispose of the fireworks is to soak them in water for at least 15 minutes. The larger mortars should be soaked for at least 24 hours.
0: That's West Thurston Fire Battalion Chief Roger Stone. Officials say that used fireworks can still smolder for several hours after being lit. More than 60% of fireworks-related fires are caused by improper disposal of the devices, according to the National Fire Protection Association. In the latest outlook from weather officials, this month's heat and projected drought conditions are going to rapidly elevate the fire danger. As of now, the wildfire danger in Lewis and Thurston counties is moderate, according to the Department of Natural Resources. And currently, the Twin Cities area is not in any form of drought, while East Lewis County is abnormally dry, according to the U.S. Drought Monitor. Fast forward to the second half of this month, the National Oceanic and Atmospheric Administration projects such conditions to quickly worsen, with likely no rain and above-average temperatures. Officials encourage you to be cautious. 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We'll check sports and weather next.
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0: In KITI Sports, after last night's historic event in Seattle, the World Cup quarterfinals are now scheduled to occur Thursday through Saturday, but there are still two round of 16 matches to be played today. In baseball, the Mariners visit the Marlins today at 3:40 our time. The M's are in first place in the American League West Division standings, despite the team experiencing so many injuries this year. Here's M's manager Dan Wilson.
3: The injuries have been tough. You know, it's been a stretch, but you know, these guys have been able to get themselves back in the lineup pretty quickly. I thought Randy did a pretty good job of getting back in that lineup as quickly as he could, and has really felt more and more comfortable each time he's been in there.
0: Randy Arozarena spent 10 days on the injured list last month, but regardless, he was recently voted to the All-Star game. KITI Twin City area weather forecast. Tonight, 53 degrees. Tomorrow, mostly cloudy, 74. I'm Miles McKnight, and you're now up to date with KITI News.
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Katz on KITI. Take it a peek at that forecast. Hitting the upper 70s today, 77 or 78 degrees. Down to 52 overnight in the next few days, partly to mostly sunny. All with highs in the mid to upper 70s. It's T-Rex on KITI.

0: It's the Bee Gees on KITI. Well, I don't know if you saw over the weekend, Young Washington opened at number 3 in the box office in theaters, of course, about Young Washington. Now, the filmmaker who wrote and directed that is developing a sequel called 1776, set to continue, of course, the story of G.W. George Washington, portrayed by William Franklin Miller. So, same guy. You also have Kelsey Grammer in there, Mary Louise Parker, and Ben Kingsley co-starring. So, Young Washington in theaters now. Check it out. We're already in development, a sequel called 1776. 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

It's the Beach Boys on KITI. Well, I'm DJ Kelsey. Always got to tell you the food that's coming around. And Burger King, if you like that original chicken sandwich, two new versions available starting today. 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
3: ABC News, I am Wayne Cabot. New chaos in the Strait. Iran attacking three commercial ships, warning America not to retaliate, sending oil surging. President Trump expressing frustration with the lack of help from NATO allies, meeting in Turkey. This as Trump signals his unwillingness to help Ukraine, saying the U.S. doesn't have a stake. Bill Taylor, former U.S. ambassador to Ukraine, on why Vladimir Putin has been hitting Ukraine so hard lately.
4: I think he is desperate. He's always, of course, dangerous. He's demonstrated that by this invasion. He's in a pickle. He's in a bind. His soldiers are losing, actually, on the battlefield.
3: Bernie Sanders and Zoran Mamdani saying today Graham Platner should end his Senate race in Maine after a new accusation of rape. Two beams are buckling on the former Pfizer building being converted to apartments. The area evacuated. This is ABC News.
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0: the Ides of March on KITI. 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

0: on KITI, and I'm DJ Kelsey. 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

0: It's the Rolling Stones on KITI, and I'm DJ Kelsey. Well, the release of their new album on the way, the 10th, Mick Jagger is saying the Stones planning a multi-city tour in 2027. They're saying not a residency-style thing. They'll release that 25th studio album, Foreign Tongues, on the 10th. It's got collabs with Paul McCartney, Robert Smith, Steve Winwood, Chad Smith. So looking forward to that one. But Mick Jagger saying not going to do a residency. They're going to do a regular old multi-city tour coming in 2027.
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it. But Matt Damon stars as Odysseus, Christopher Nolan's epic The Odyssey, releasing on the 17th. Then Tom Holland's swinging into theaters, Spider-Man Brand New Day, July 31st. I'm looking forward to that one. It's the Doobie Brothers on KITI.

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2: ABC News, I'm Wayne Cabot. You can't walk and you can't drive in a bustling part of Manhattan right now because of a skyscraper under renovation that is slightly leaning, the upper floor beams buckling at the former Pfizer building. Mayor Zoran Mamdani.
3: The NYPD has instituted a frozen zone from 40th to 45th streets between 1st and 3rd Avenues. These streets have been temporarily closed off to both pedestrian and vehicular traffic.
2: Mamdani is joining fellow progressive Bernie Sanders in urging Graham Plattner to end his Maine Senate campaign after a former girlfriend accused him of entering her home and raping her. Iran firing on more ships today in the Strait of Hormuz, one of them a Saudi tanker, the kingdom demanding reparations. Just now, the U.S. is revoking its license that authorized the sale of Iranian oil. Oil prices back above 70 a barrel. Stocks fell on Wall Street. S&P down 33. This is ABC News.
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0: did see. That's the Steve Miller Band on KITI, and I'm DJ Kelsey reminding you that this weekend, the STP, Seattle to Portland Bicycle Ride. So, thousands of cyclists will be rolling through Lewis County this Saturday and Sunday. Centralia College always serves as the midpoint for the STP. There's always, you know, food vendors and fun happening. A lot of cyclists will camp out at the college campus. So, when you're out driving around this weekend, just be mindful. Give yourself a little extra time because you might get stuck behind a bike or two. And we'll just take it nice and easy. And remember, we're all trying to get somewhere, right? Cyclists taking over the streets and roads this weekend, this Saturday, Sunday, the STP.
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0: 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DJ Kelsey with a summer. We're giving away a Jeep Wrangler. 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

The Carpenters on KITI, and I'm DJ Kelsey. Always makes me think of COVID when we had to be like 6 feet apart, you know, like no touching. Dancing 6 feet apart, leave room for germs. Taking a peek at the forecast today. Hit the upper 70s, down to 52 degrees overnight. The next few days, partly to mostly sunny. Highs in the mid-70s. It's Gordon Lightfoot on KITI.

0: Herman's Hermits on KITI. 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

11 Spoonful on KITI with us. DJ is getting ready to head on out the door. Enjoy the rest of your Tuesday. Backing at it for our Wednesday hump day edition of the show tomorrow. Leave you with Jay Ferguson. It's Thunder Island on KITI.

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2: ABC News, I'm Wayne Cabot. Breaking news right now, the U.S. is hitting Iran with what CENTCOM calls powerful airstrikes, responding to Iran's new missile attacks against commercial shipping in the Strait of Hormuz. Oil prices surging, up more than 5% right now. President Trump is in Turkey to meet with NATO nations. Tomorrow, he meets on the sidelines with Ukraine's president, after already speaking with Vladimir Putin about Russia ending its war.
3: The president says that they're getting closer than people realize to ending it, but when pushed on whether there were any concessions made by Russia to actually get to a peace settlement, the president didn't have any specific things he could point to.
2: ABC's Karen Travers with the president. As of now, Graham Plattner is the Democratic candidate for Maine U.S. Senate, despite allegations of sexual assault. But New York Mayor Zoran Mamdani says,
4: I believe that it's time for him to drop out of the race.
2: Fellow progressive Bernie Sanders saying he spoke with Plattner, urging he exit as more women come forward. This is ABC News.
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0: FM 1420 KITL. That's the way. Casey and the Sunshine Band and Bobby Veitch sliding in this afternoon. Well, the Seattle Mariners are all the way down in Florida for the next week or so. They have a series with the Miami Marlins, and then they have one with the Tampa Bay Rays. Game one with the Marlins is coming up here shortly. It gets rolling at 3:40 this afternoon.
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0: 100.5 FM, 1420 KITI, Beach Boys, and Bobby Hart's Avenue. Just a reminder, this weekend is STP weekend.
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2: ABC News, I'm Wayne Cabot. The U.S. launching new strikes against Iran tonight. Retaliation after Iran attacked three merchant ships in the Strait of Hormuz. ABC News contributor Mick Mulroy says about the so-called Memorandum of Understanding.
3: I think the United States is frustrated that it's not getting where it thought it would be.

0: from this MOU, and they're going after the locations that Iran would use and is using to attack these commercial vessels.
1: The U.S. has again cut off Iran's oil sales, oil now up between 5 and 6%, all as President Trump is in Turkey to meet with NATO allies. Another woman is coming forward today making allegations against Graham Plattner. Fellow progressives Bernie Sanders and Zoran Mamdani today urging Plattner to end his Senate race in Maine. 5 hours, 15 minutes later, Novak Djokovic wins a five-set thriller at Wimbledon, advancing to the men's semifinals. This is ABC News.
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0: M1420 KITI, it's Looking Glass and Brandy. Well, Team USA's quest to win on home soil in the round of 16 of the World Cup came to an end yesterday when Bolivia rolled over. 4-1 was the final. The Americans were knocked out at the round of 16, just like the past three World Cups.
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2: 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May I have another?
1: This is KITI.

continent of Atlantis was an island which lay before the Great Flood in the area we now call the Atlantic Ocean. So great an area of land that from her western shores those beautiful sailors journeyed to the south and the North Americas with ease in their ships with painted sails. To the east, Africa was her neighbor, across a short strait of sea miles. The great Egyptian age is but a remnant of the Atlantean culture. The antediluvian kings colonized the world. All the gods who play in the mythological dramas, in all legends from all lands, were from fair Atlantis. Knowing her fate, Atlantis sent out ships to all corners of the earth. On board were the 12. The poet, the physician, the farmer, the scientist, the magician, and the other so-called gods of our legends, though gods they were. And as the elders of our time choose to remain blind, let us rejoice and let us sing and dance and ring in the new. Hail Atlantis!

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John Stewart and Stevie Nicks singing about it.

0: 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Robert Allen Zimmerman, better known as Bob Dylan, along with Robert Allen Hart, also known as Bobby Hart.
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2: ABC News, I'm Dave Packer. The U.S. striking targets in Iran. The action confirmed by CENTCOM in response to Iran's attacks on ships in the Strait of Hormuz. And the U.S. revoking its agreement to allow Iran to sell its oil. In New York City, parts of Manhattan's east side evacuated as a high-rise building that was formerly the Pfizer headquarters.